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0: 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I team must say that, yeah. Champion, a champion. Number one, the number one. Caribbean Power Jam.
1: Life is short and people. Time is a very precious thing. I wanna go where I've never been, see what's left I've been seeing in the midst of that glory. I won't take for granted. Always be a love, a new day. I live for each moment. All the time,

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I tell myself that, yeah.

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0: here, happy to welcome you to another edition of Conversations with Dr. Linda on Caribbean Power Jam Radio. As always, this is the place where we talk about the issues affecting our families, our communities, and our lives. And I'd like to welcome my co-host this evening, Corrine Lambert. Hi, Corrine. How are you doing?
1: Good evening. All is well. All is well. I hope it's everything is okay for the viewers as well.
0: Say that again. Okay. And we are, we started a little bit behind time this evening, so we're going to just go right into the conversation. Last week, we had an individual who shared some important information from Black Health Matters. And I know I didn't have the opportunity to attend the seminar, but you did, Corrine. So can you give us some information, some updates on what happened?
1: Well, it was held at Riverside Church. I must say, my first time visiting that church is one of the biggest churches I've ever seen. Four floors of vendors. Every floor had different booths set up. Every healthcare company was there. All the drug companies were there. The community-based churches, community organizations. The mayor was there. He gave an opening speech. It was just such.
0: It was well attended.
1: Well attended, powerful event. Rosalind and her partner in the event, they really did a great job. I won't say good, great job. The community as well attended, and it was a lot of connections made, and you know, it was a place to network in the health community, you know, because as you know, with health, there's a lot of cross-referencing. So everyone was there that you can meet different organizations and learn more about them. And you know, Rosalind was kind enough to show me around as one of her advisors, and it was great. I will say it was a great event. And who missed it this year, look forward to going next year. Every year it's held during Harlem Week in August. So it's an event that you should attend. So.
0: And we will definitely be sharing the information as the time and probably invite Rosalind back here to share some additional information with us. But tonight we are continuing that important health conversation we told you about. We are going to be talking about myasthenia gravis. Mm-hmm. And I can say that I have never heard of this condition, but
1: you've seen the condition, never heard the name.
0: I have seen it, but yes, I have never heard the name. I've never known that something like that existed. Because I know now that I know what it is, I have seen so many people with the condition, and even I think Corrine, you know of individuals too. Yes, as we were growing up, we saw people. And we used to tease them sometimes. I don't know. Yes. Some people will tease them because of the condition that they had. And it was no name for it. Nobody knew why the individuals were suffering from it. So we are going to have this important conversation because I can tell you, I know nothing of it. We have joining us this evening the founder and CEO of the Myasthenia Gravis Holistic Society.
1: Yes.
0: And Corrine is going to share some information about Ms. Dawn Wagner.
1: Yes. So briefly, I'm going to introduce Ms. Dawn. When I mentioned earlier about Black Health Matters Summit, is a place where you could really network and meet other organizations. Myasthenia Gravis Holistic Society was one of the organizations I ran into attending the summit. And the minute I saw their booth, it was so well done. They had a doctor there. They had little seeds packages of teaching you how to plant and eat healthy. They cover everything, as Dawn will elaborate when she comes on shortly. All the things that's necessary to live a healthy life so that this illness, this chronic illness, wouldn't bother you as much. I'm going to briefly read a quick bio of Miss Dawn, because she'll be joining us shortly. Dawn Warner has an MBA, HHC, and is the founder and CEO of the Myasthenia Gravis Holistic Society and creator of the National Anti-Gaslighting Pledge. By the way, I attended the event and we all had to give that pledge. A patient-centered initiative built around three powerful commitments: listen, validate, and act. TEDx speaker, author, holistic health coach, and patient advocate. Dawn uses her personal journey with myasthenia gravis to champion health equity, whole person wellness, and better patient-provider communication. Her work focuses on helping people feel heard, informed, and empowered, while encouraging healthcare professionals, organizations, family, and communities to take meaningful actions against medical dismissal and gaslighting. So you're going to hear the word gaslighting tonight from Dawn, and she will explain what that means. You know, we know the general term when someone tried to lead you astray or lead you on or something, but in healthcare, gaslighting has no place. So that this is the quick bio on Dawn, and when she joins us, of course, we'll ask her a few questions, but she will go in depth to explain myasthenia gravis to the audience and explain to myself as well, because I'm learning as we go as well. And you know.
0: And as we share, we learn as well.
1: Yes, indeed.
0: So thank you for that introduction of Ms. Wagner. And
1: yes, and as Linda mentioned previously, growing up, I knew of people that had the droopy eyes, and they were told they were called sleepy eyes, sleepy. Mm-hmm. You know, Guyana with the nicknames. I don't know in America what they did here, but I know in Guyana, you know, they droopy. They made names up, and not knowing
0: people that with low energy always. Yes. And low, I knew of so many individuals, yes, low, yes, energy, and that's what we call them, slow. Yes. or had some nickname that you used to, yes, be calling them, and we never know that it was through no fault of theirs,
1: their own. Yes. And because it was a condition that coming, it's chronic, but it you know, it ebbs and flows. So sometimes their eyes will be fine, then another time their eyes is down. Mm-hmm. It's like, what's going on with this person? Of course, the as Dawn is going to mention, the drooping of the face, and there were so many things that that now looking back, you're like, wow. So that's why it's not good to make fun of people. You never know what medically is going on, because a lot of people are living with illness that is not affecting their everyday life. They just might have certain little things that's going on with their health, and we have to put a name, as they say, a name to the face, right? So that's what we're learning as we go with these talks we're going to have about health, and just to increase literacy, so we will learn more and we will be less judgmental, you know. So that's where we are. So,
0: and as the slogan says, the more you know,
1: the more you
0: the
1: know,
0: more you grow.
1: Yes, indeed.
0: We are going to, without a break, we are going to, so I hope you are seated with a pencil or whatever device you want to use. We now use recording so that you can remember things, and we will be bringing in Ms. Dawn Wagner, the founder and CEO of the Myasthenia Gravis Holistic Society. Let me bring her in.
1: There she is.
0: Yes. Good evening, Dawn, and welcome to Conversations with Dr. Linda, along with my co-host, Corrine Lambert.
2: Thank you for having me.
1: Good to see you again,
0: Dawn. We are very happy to have you here with us. Yes. And I want to tell our listeners, for those of you who are not familiar with MG, as it's called, don't worry, because we have Dawn here who is going to share all the information we need to yes. understand the condition and how you can live with it. So Dawn, welcome again.
2: Thank you.
1: Yes, Dawn. So I read your bio to the audience.
0: Yeah.
1: And now we're going to give you the floor to tell us about MG, myasthenia gravis. We use MG because, you know, some people cannot pronounce the name. So a lot of people just say MG.
0: Yes.
1: So to tell us enlighten us about MG, and also tell us about your journey and why you started the Holistic Society.
0: Yes.
2: Yes. Myasthenia gravis is an autoimmune condition that affects your voluntary muscles. And so think of it this way. You want your muscles to move. Your brain tells the muscles to move and they don't move.
1: Mm.
2: And so imagine how that looks. So it can also affect your eyes. So think about you're trying to keep your eyes open and your eyes start drooping. So you might look like you're sleepy all the time, or people might confuse you for being high or something, but you literally cannot move your eye muscles to make them open. Some people also experience double vision. And so imagine you're driving and you start seeing two cars or two lanes. You don't know which lane to go into. That can be very, very problematic. Mm-hmm. People have trouble chewing, swallowing, and breathing. So you can kind of see the symptoms are all over the place.
1: Mm-hmm.
2: And that muscle weakness and fatigue are extremely serious. And so for myself, sharing my journey.
0: Yes.
2: My symptoms started in 2001. And it started with fatigue. And I just thought, okay, I'm a little tired. I was headed to South Africa and I just felt I was a little tired. But once I got to South Africa, I couldn't do things that people 40 years my senior were doing. And I knew that there was something had to be off. Once I got back, I live in Atlanta. Once I got back to Atlanta, I fell at the airport. And I just kept thinking, okay, maybe I'm just getting a little clumsy or I'm tired from the flight. But then I started experiencing double vision. And I went to a doctor to get my eyes checked. And so they put a prism in my glasses. And I thought, okay, well, I guess it's gone. But then when I took my glasses off, I was still seeing double. So it really didn't solve the problem. It was just a Band-Aid. Then I started having trouble turning doorknobs and opening bottles. I went to neurologist and got diagnosed with carpal tunnel syndrome. I knew that wasn't correct because I didn't have a job that required repetitive stimulation at the time. I mean, repetitive movement at the time. And I kind of let it slide until I started falling without warning. So one of the things with MG, your body can just give out and you have no idea that it's about to happen. So it can be quite serious. Once I started falling, and when I say falling, because I can tell you how many steps I have in my house, because I've hit every last one of them several times. I knew that what was happening was more serious than carpal tunnel. But I went to several doctors, several specialists at that, to find out what was going on. They said, okay, well, you don't have ALS, you don't have MS. We don't know what you have. Maybe you're just stressed. Maybe you're traveling too much. And then it wasn't until I fell out in my driveway, which I feel like was a blessing that I fell out in the driveway, because normally when I get in my car, I go from my house to the drive to the garage. But on this particular occasion, I went straight to, I pulled my car out. And if I didn't do that, I don't know where I would be today. Because a neighbor saw what happened, saw that I collapsed completely, and called an ambulance. When I went to the hospital, the doctor that initially evaluated me thought I was drug seeking. My eyes are drooping, my voice is slurred, I can't stand up. And he said, if you're faking, there's a chance you really won't be able to walk, because we're going to give you a spinal tap. So tell us now if you're faking. And I said, do the spinal tap, because I can't walk. And I'm trying to get to the airport. I have work to do. And he just kept thinking that I was faking all of my symptoms. And this is where it pays to know people. Because if it wasn't for the fact that I knew people that worked at that particular hospital, he would have continued to dismiss me. He asked one of my very good friends, how well do you know her? Because I think she needs a psych consult. And then he proceeded to have a psychologist come in to evaluate me, which they did. And determined that I was not making up anything, that my symptoms are indeed very real. So my friend said, who was a physician, said, she's been to at least 8 doctors trying to figure out what's going on. The only thing they haven't tested her for was myasthenia gravis. This particular neurologist said, no, she doesn't have that. She doesn't fit the profile.
0: What does the profile even look like?
1: The profile. Oh, okay, that was my question.
0: Yes.
2: Profile.
1: Enlightenment.
2: The profile was a white woman in under 30. I'm a black woman, and I was in my 30s. So the possibility that this could be it, or a men over 60. So I was none of those things, so I'm assuming that that's why no one bothered to look at this diagnosis.
0: Can I ask you a question? From the first time you noticed something was wrong with you to the time that you were diagnosed, how long did that take? What was the time span?
2: 2.5 years.
3: Wow.
2: Two and a half years. And so my friend insisted that I be tested for MG, and the doctor said, well, that would mean she would have to be admitted because it's getting late. I don't want to admit her. So my friend had to admit me into the hospital. The next day, they ran the antibody test, and they did what's called a nerve conduction study with repetitive stimulation. And so basically what happens is they're testing your muscles to see how quickly they start to fatigue. It's not a very comfortable test, but it does help find the answer for myasthenia gravis. The tech who performed the nerve conduction study said, oh, they definitely found what's wrong with you. I can't tell you, but you're going to have answers today. And I thought, great, then I can get up out of this hospital bed and
1: get right. Get on with your life. Yes, yes.
2: To do. And the next thing I know, there's a whole slew of people rushing into my room because now my lab results have come in. And they start looking at me like a science experiment. The doctor who did not believe me is now saying, how are you even alive? We tested your blood for myasthenia gravis, and it was like somebody speaking like Charlie Brown, because I didn't understand
1: the word. What is that? Myasthenia gravis. Yes, exactly.
2: He said, your antibodies tested higher than anyone we've had at this hospital, so we had to repeat it because we thought there was an error. And when they repeated, they got the same results. And I said, because I was still insulted about being accused of faking, I said, well, how does somebody fake that?
1: Right.
2: Now you have real data. How does someone fake that? And he said, well, you just, again, you don't fit the profile. And then he said, and we don't know what to do with you.
1: Wow.
2: So imagine you here, you have a rare autoimmune disease, and the so-called experts don't know what to do with you. So I ended up in the hospital for over a month learning how to walk. When I tell you the medical mishaps, it was just frightening. But it taught me a lot. It taught me a lot. And one of the things that happened that I would caution everyone, I ended up being put on what's called the skilled nursing ward. And that's basically like the senior ward. They were giving me, well, they were attempting to give me a medication that I was unfamiliar with. So I tell everyone, if you are going to get any medication, take note of what it is they're giving you and what they're saying it's for.
1: Right.
2: They were trying to give me medication for diagnosis that I didn't have. This is your diabetes medication. This is your heart medication. This is your cholesterol and kidney medication. And I said, I don't have problems with those. And they were very insistent, but thankfully, because I'm in my 30s and the average person there was in their 80s, I could advocate for myself.
0: Yes.
2: So think about that, making sure that you're getting the right medication or that your loved one, when they do go to a facility. So it's because of that journey that I knew I needed to make it better.
1: Yes. For
0: people. Yes.
2: I don't want other people to
0: experience what what did you discover that perhaps you didn't understand before actually becoming that patient?
2: Knew I needed to make it better.
1: Yes. For
0: Yes.
2: I don't want other people.
0: What did you

0: situation.
1: Okay.
0: And that's, but it was, you soldier through, you push through. I mean, that's
1: because we live with stress every
2: we live with
1: day.
2: stress.
1: And if we have those things that are going on with us, then they are going to manifest in some way, shape, or form.
0: Indeed, but I did not fully realize how much it was impacting my life, how it making my nervous system go haywire, how it was just making my body more inflamed. But once I was able to basically get still
2: That's the main
0: out what are my triggers, knowing that you have something that basically at the time the medication that they're giving you is experimental, because there was one FDA approved drug, one, and that drug was a drug that soldiers get in case they are exposed to bionuclear weapons. So I guess everyone that's on this drug will be safe if something like that were to happen. Think about that. One drug. So everything else was off label. It's experimental. We don't really know. This has been found to help some people. And at some point, you just feel like, wait a minute. I know doctors are in the business of practicing medicine, but I felt like I was just a science experiment. And I just kind of got tired of it. And I had to take things into my own hands. So I decided, okay, let's get still. Let's meditate. Let's figure out all the things I can about my body. I'm not going to worry about what this disease is called. I'm going to focus on what it's doing.
1: And what it's doing to you.
0: Exactly. Exactly. So what I found was not only the stress, okay, well, how do I not minimize that stress, but how do I eliminate it? Because minimizing just means that I'm just going to pick it right back up. And so I looked at that, and what it looked like for me was there was no way I could keep performing this corporate job at the level that I was doing it. And when I finally made that decision, it was like a death, because I was doing that. I was used to being a subject matter expert for this Fortune 500 company. And when I left, they had to get three people to replace me. So think about that.
2: And that says a lot.
1: Was a high
2: That says a
1: stress,
2: lot.
1: yeah. That was a high stress position. Yeah, that was.
0: That was a lot. And I it was literally killing me. And
2: So
0: I go ahead.
2: I was saying, Dawn, when I met you at your event, wonderful event, by the way,
0: Thank
2: listening
0: you.
2: to your story, now I understand why you had all those components there, that made up your seminar. It was wonderfully done. You had the food element, you had fitness instructor. Everything was strategically placed. And I was so, the minute I walked through the door, I told my sister that accompanied me, I said, I'm so glad I came. Because it was so, and the mood, Linda, was so tranquil. It was a very tranquil mood. And when I met you, you did mention that there are three types of testing. You mentioned there, I just want you to mention that there are three types of what do you say, testing or type
0: Antibodies.
2: of antibodies?
0: So there are different types of antibodies, and the most common is the acetylcholine antibodies. And about 80% of the people who have MG will test positive for that one. But if you have someone who

0: is experiencing MG and they're having more bulbar symptoms and less overall body weakness, then they may test positive for what's called the MuSK antibodies or muscle-specific kinase antibodies. And then there's the LRP4. But then here's the kicker. You could have all of the symptoms and not test positive for any of those antibodies. And those are our triple seronegative patients.
1: Wow.
0: And so,
1: what happens to those patients?
0: Oh,
2: I know.
0: So glad.
2: Those individuals. That is, this is some crazy work right here.
0: I'm so glad.
1: Yeah.
0: So in the past, they've been treated like the black sheep. You're not, you don't really have MG. We can't definitively say that you have it, even though you have all the classic symptoms. Uh-huh. And my thought pattern on that is the researchers have just not discovered what
2: fingers on it
0: they actually have. But in the last few years, I'm going to say, and I do mean few, 2 years, there's been treatments that have been tested on people who are seronegative. So now they do have a specific treatment that they can get. Whereas before, it was just for the acetylcholine positive people.
1: So while you were being treated for the individuals with MG, did you focus only on traditional medicine, or you sort of went with holistic approaches? Because can they both work together?
0: Yes and yes. So
1: okay.
0: When I didn't really know any better, I did all the traditional things, because that was what I was told was going to get me better.
1: Mm-hmm.
0: And then I realized I'm not getting better.
1: Mm-hmm.
0: So I still need energy. Let me start getting some B12 cobalamin shots to boost my energy level. And that worked. I said, oh, this is working better than the IV treatment that I had. So I'm going to stick with that. And what I did was I'm a type of person that if I don't know something, I'm going to find a class to learn about it, because I want to know for my own edification.
1: Yes.
0: And so what I did was I started taking different nutrition certification classes, because for me, I knew that food had to be a part of it.
1: Mm-hmm. Yeah.
0: And so focusing on more anti-inflammatory foods, getting rid of the processed foods, I noticed a difference.
1: Yes.
0: I noticed a difference, and I said, okay, I can't stop there. So I always had these different theories on triggers and how MG may work or autoimmune conditions may work. So I said, I think that I need to look at what I'm allergic to that could also be triggering
1: things. Yes.
0: Because one time I was cleaning my shower with a bleach product and my eyes started drooping. And I feel the misfiring of my muscles. And I said, well, there's something here. So I had extensive allergy testing done that tested for chemicals, food additives, grasses, molds, weeds, you name it. And what I found was that I was actually allergic to bleach. Came up on my screening. And I said, I suspected, but now I have confirmation. But what also showed up for me was polysorbate 80. Now, polysorbate 80 is something that is in ice cream.
2: A lot of things.
0: It's in a lot of things. It's in some supplements.
1: Mm-hmm.
0: And I just kept thinking, wow, I had a substance that contained polysorbate 80 right before I started feeling sick. And I kept wondering if that is possibly what activated the myasthenia gravis.
1: Yes.
0: Of course, without extensive research, you know, we don't know. But
1: question, yes.
0: I know how I felt. And so I also had to look at, okay, physical movement.
1: Mm-hmm.
0: When I was diagnosed, when I was in the hospital and in a wheelchair and being told, you're probably never going to walk, so go apply for disability. And I just said, sir, you do not know my life. You do not get to speak that over me.
1: Mm-hmm.
0: And I will walk. But thank you. One of the things that they said was people with MG cannot exercise because about muscle weakness. And I said, I don't believe that's true. I was already previously active and not working out was bothering me. So once I felt stable enough, I started exercising. My daughter is a personal trainer. And so I tried to train with her, but she was very militant. And I said, I can't do your workouts. I can't do your workout. And so I went and got a personal training certification because I wanted to know.
1: For yourself.
0: Exactly. Yeah. Movements that I can do safely.
1: Mm-hmm, mm-hmm.
0: Because what I didn't want to do was just sit around. You know?
1: Mm-hmm.
0: And so once I started understanding, okay, if I do more isometric exercises, if I don't do long reps, this is doable.
1: Of course.
0: Yeah. Yeah. I mean, and it is a holistic approach. You have to look at everything. I mean, when I talk about the chemicals, detoxing my whole house because I didn't want to take a chance that someone would use a product and it would set me off.
1: Mm-hmm.
0: And now, you know, I not only that, and I'm not sure how much time, but I'll try to make this as brief as I can. I was watching a 3-part documentary on medical marijuana, but they were specifically talking about CBD. They did not have anyone on there that had MG. But when I was flicking the channels, I heard somebody that sounded like they had MG. Their voice was slurred. So, okay, what's going on here?
1: Mm.
0: What I learned is that the CBD was something that could possibly help. So I decided to try it. And this month makes 12 years. Tried the CBD and I felt like, and I did it under medical supervision, I felt like a fire was being put out in my body.
1: Mm.
0: And when I tried it, I couldn't go up and down the steps. But once I tried it that same day, I could go up and down the steps without any problem.
1: Mm.
0: In 3 days, I was out dancing till 4:00 in the morning.
1: When someone told you a couple of months ago you wouldn't be able to walk.
0: Right.
1: Mm-hmm.
0: So I say, never let anybody speak over you.
1: Mm.
0: And if you have a doctor that's not listening to you, fire them. Get a new doctor.
1: Mm-hmm. Mm-hmm.
2: You're speaking my language, Dawn. Yeah. I'm telling you.
1: We tell our listeners here,
2: yes.
1: Be your
2: self-advocacy. You have to. And Dawn has something here. She called it her anti-gaslighting pledge. I don't know if you could fit it in quickly. But Dawn, we have to have a part two with you.
1: Definitely, because we have not even touched the surface.
2: Yeah. So we, I don't know if you could briefly tell us about your gaslighting, anti-gaslighting pledge before you leave us for this part one.
0: Yes.
2: Part two will be coming.
0: Yes.
2: I know the audience will have a lot of questions because this is beyond interesting, beyond.
0: Yes. The anti-gaslighting pledge is an initiative that we started because, one, my own experience with gaslighting and being told one thing, not being listened to, not having my concerns validated or investigated in any way, and then the doctor just not wanting to take action. So the anti-gaslighting pledge is threefold. From a physician standpoint, in short, we ask the doctors to listen to your patient for a full 90 seconds without interrupting them. You can gain valuable clinical insight on what's happening to that person when you don't interrupt them. Mm-hmm. Validate their concerns. And that looks like not using dismissive behavior, not saying, oh, it's all in your head, or you need a psych consult.
1: Mm-hmm. And
0: taking action. Take action even when the labs are normal. Just because you ran 50 tests and all of them came back normal does not mean that that person doesn't have something going on with them. They still have something going on. You just haven't found it yet. So we ask you to be good doctors, do what you were trained to do, and take action. And from a friends and family standpoint, because everyone can take the pledge, we ask you to listen to your friends and family when they say something's going on. If I'm complaining about my hip, say you understand. You don't have to agree that, you know, with anything, but be that person that I can come to. And then throw it back at me. This is the action part. If I say, wow, yeah, you know, it's been 9 months. Please ask, what are you going to do about it?
1: Yes.
0: And are you scared? Do you need me to go to the doctors with you? Or do you need me to be on the phone with you when you go to the doctors? Because so oftentimes people are afraid of what they may find out. So they avoid going to the doctors. And then by the time they do finally go, the situation is far worse. And the treatments are usually more aggressive than had they come when the first sign of something going wrong. And then for ourselves, we gaslight ourselves by dismissing and downplaying
2: your symptoms,
0: what we're feeling. So we ask, don't do that to yourself. And when you feel that something is happening, make that appointment, because it may take you a while to actually get in, but make that appointment and have an appointment advocate with you. Don't go to the doctors by yourself.
2: No.
0: Have someone go with you, because the chances of you being gaslit with another person there drastically reduces.
2: Yes.
0: And so we ask people to sign our anti-gaslighting pledge at antigaslightingpledge.com. And it doesn't cost anything. We're just asking you to join this international and let's just help someone's diagnostic journey get shortened. Because now everyone's invested in keeping each other accountable and healthy.
2: Enough said. You said a mouthful. Everything you said is on point. I mean, we could bottle you and sell you. That's how great. You know, I'm telling you, I feel so blessed to be in your presence. The language you're speaking, can be attributed to any illness. The language that you're speaking can be attributed to any illness. And this lesson has been taught today. Please take it and apply it to whatever is going on in your life. And this could go this for anyone, any illness. And as I said before, I'm looking forward to for your part two of this interview. And Linda, go ahead. What do you think of our esteemed guests?
1: this was edifying. I learned so much, because the first time I heard of this ailment, it was Corrine told me, oh, we have to go to this thing. But of course, I couldn't make it. But I will make sure, because of all the great, the presentations, because that's important. Hearing it secondhand is good, but when you are there to absorb that information yourself, I think it's important. And that's the reason we're doing what we're doing here. This is something brand new to me, and I am sure to quite a few of our listeners.
2: Yes.
1: So we are looking forward to your questions. We will definitely share them with Dawn. And we will be inviting her back here. I hope you will accept the invitation. There's an open invitation where we can discuss, because I know we haven't even scratched the surface.
0: There's definitely a lot to discuss, Dr. Linda.
1: So thank you so much for sharing with us this evening, taking the time to be here this evening. And we welcome you back. We will be setting up that as soon as possible, because we need to keep it on top of mind. There are lots of people who are actually suffering, because how do we know that the person we were looking at and we're thinking, you mentioned falling. And I know an individual who just falls, and we are always saying they're clumsy, or she's getting old. We chalk it up to a whole lot of things. So now I can.
2: You gotta be more cognizant when you
1: can just tell her, let's go and check.
2: Yes. And another thing you mentioned, Dawn, a lot of people think someone is on drugs. Or they're on alcohol. That stigma has to be removed. People are going through major illness, and they themselves don't know what's wrong with them, you know? Because as today, they don't have a cause as yet, right? They don't have a cause.
0: Right.
2: Do they?
0: So it's still unknown.
2: Unknown.
0: Still unknown. And the other thing that I do want to make sure I squeeze in is sometimes people are treated as though they are having a stroke.
2: Oh, because of the face, the facial.
1: Yeah, the facial.
0: That's something else. If they first evaluate you, at work you up as though you're having a stroke, and then find that you aren't, maybe it's MG.
1: Well,
2: I know they're going to have a lot of people going to the doctor after they look at this segment today.
1: Thank you for sharing your story, thank you so much for advocating for people living with MG, because for people who were not even aware that that's what was happening to them, now they can actually go out and they can reach out to us.
2: Yes.
1: They can reach out to us and make that connection, since you have the network that can help the individual. So I want to thank you again for sharing your story here this evening. Because there are individuals who are scared to share their stories, and sharing your stories, in my opinion, it's the thing that will help someone else.
2: Someone else, yes.
1: And I always stress on being secure enough in yourself to share your story, because it will help someone.
2: Indeed.
0: Yes.
1: So thanks again. And I look forward to the second series in this MG discussion.
0: Yes.
2: Okay, Dawn. It was wonderful speaking with you. Enjoy your retreat. And you'll come back fresh and new with some more information for us.
0: Yes, I will.
2: Thank you. Have a safe trip back to Atlanta.
0: Thanks.
2: And stay blessed.
1: Thank you.
2: All right, Dawn. Be well.
1: And thank you, Jammers, for tuning in this evening. I hope that for this 45-minute discussion, you would have gained or gleaned information that you can use, that if it does not affect you, you can actually share it with someone that is going through some sort of the symptoms that Dawn has shared with us here this evening. So thanks again for listening. Until next week, same time, same place, for another conversation on your health.
2: Thank you, everyone. Have a blessed week. Okay. Be well.

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the original Big People Party that you know and love is making its way back to you on Labor Day Sunday, September 6th. And we're coming with some of the best one-man bands. Super A, Pinnacle, Stichy, Busta, Super Terry, and for the first

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That's right. I'm fortunate to have you guys, man. Power Jam family, how you guys doing? Want to say a blessed good night, a blessed Tuesday night to you guys, man. Once again here, it is Soul to Soul on Caribbean Power Jam. Each and every Tuesday night, this is where it's at, okay? Man, I hope you had a wonderful day. I'm going to finish off your night. Taking you all the way up until 12 in the morning. It is Soul to Soul with yours truly, DJ Steve. Reaching out to the folks who celebrated your birthday today. I must say a happy and blessed birthday from us here at Caribbean Power Jam. If you celebrated your anniversary today, big up yourself as well, man. Happy anniversary to you. Management, big up yourself as well. DJ Sean, bless good night. My brother, big up yourself. All right. DJ Barry Wayne, DJ Blocker, T-Bone the Rockstar, Marky Mark, Rankin, big up yourself, okay? Mr. G. Reaching out to DJ Quinn, DJ Atlanta Charlie. Everybody, man.

0: beginning.
1: Reaching out to the folks down there in lovely Guyana. Blessing good night to you guys, okay? Once again, good night to my big sister Karen Young. Blessing good night to you. Destiny, big up yourself, okay?
0: Drives me crazy.
1: Daniel Major.
0: Baby, I'm stuck.
1: Blessing good night to you and your family as well. Once again, good night to Miss Keisha Easton.
0: I'm stuck.
1: Lady Cherie, big up yourself.
0: Ooh, girl, I'm stuck on you. We
1: were made, Lisa C.
0: We were made to love.
1: Sweet Cherry Lips, big up yourself, girl. Aslee. That's a good night to you.
0: Rescue, stuck on you.
1: Reaching out to Mama Jennifer.
0: Pray.
1: That's right, Miss Jennifer Jones. Blessing good night to you, Mama.

It's a hard thing to find. Want to say goodnight to Sexy Holly. Pleasant goodnight to you. Reaching out to the folks down there in Annandale. So that's right, Kwame Barbershop. Big up to you and all the folks in Annandale, man. Pleasant goodnight to you guys. The west side is the best side. That's what they say, right? It's a lifetime. Reaching out to you folks over there. Linden Burbies. Essequibo. All over Guyana, man. Where you at right now? Listening to Caribbean Power Jam. It lasts forever. It'll just stop. Nothing but a blessed night to you, alright?

don't say goodnight to Miss Angel A. Big up yourself, all right? Lady Natalie, big up yourself as well, man. Good night, ladies. Reaching out to Monica all the way in New Jersey. Monica from Jersey. Want to say goodnight to you as well.

Reaching out to the folks on the night shift, man. If you out there, you working right now, you in the medical field, you outside on the road, you're a police officer. It really doesn't matter what you're doing, man. You on the night shift, listen, man. Tuned into Caribbean Power Jam. Each and every Tuesday night, this is where it's at. Nothing but good vibe, good music, okay? Soul to soul. Big up yourself, man. Hope you're having a beautiful shift so far.

Now I must say goodnight to the lovely Latoya. 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Working on a night shift. Hope you're having a great shift so far, love. Reaching out to Melanie. Plus a goodnight to you as well.

0: ignorance.
1: Once again, I want to say pleasant good night to all the lovely ladies and gents, I should say. Big up to ladies and fellas. All right? You are in the medical field, man. Big up yourself, man. You're doing an outstanding job. Keep doing that good, good, good work, all right? Make sure you take care of everybody. Old and young. I must say I appreciate everything that you guys do for us. All the folks in the medical field, big up yourself, all right? Lady Melanie listening all the way in the UK.

Just a friendly reminder, man. Listen. If you haven't gotten your tickets as yet, remember September 4th. Cast the band and friends. 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You don't want to be in the regular crowd, man. 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Get everything that is

169 Remsen Avenue. Run down there quick and fast and get your tickets. Or we got so many other options for you. We're going to make sure that you guys are in there and you're not missing anything, okay? September 4th. I know you're not. Also in Guyana, man, each and every week, each and every Wednesday, it's karaoke. 72 Robindra Street. This is in Annandale, of course. The way I dance with Triple K Sport Bar presents, all right, karaoke each and every Wednesday night. So make sure you get down there as well. Check out my boy Kwame. DJ Dale, big up yourself, man. 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
3: Each and every Tuesday night, man, this is where it's at. 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

0: Once again, reaching out to my brother Marvin Phoenix. Big up yourself, all right? Pleasant good night to you, the First Lady Wendy. Listen, man, if you celebrated your birthday today, I want to say happy and blessed birthday to all of you folks, near and far, wherever you are, man. A blessed birthday to you from us here at Caribbean Power Jam Radio. May the good Lord bless and keep you to see many, many more, okay? You celebrated the anniversary today. Big up yourself, man. Happy anniversary to you. It is Soul to Soul each and every Tuesday night with yours truly, DJ Steve.
1: Yes, hold.
0: Taking you down memory lane today, man. I'm taking you a place that you haven't gone for some time. I'm dusting off some records, playing some tunes that you haven't heard.

just reaching out to Mama Dorothy. A pleasant good night to you, Papa Roger. Big up yourself, Lady Liza. What's up, Auntie Mary? How you guys doing, man? Bless good night.

must say thank you guys for always showing us love and support here on Caribbean Power Jam Radio, man. Whether it's slow jams, whether it's an up-tempo show, it doesn't matter. Whether it's a talk show, you guys are always showing us love, all right? So we greatly appreciate it. Thank you, thank you, thank you. And this is how we repay you guys, all right? Nothing but good vibe, good music each and every Tuesday night, man. Soul to soul.

Tonight I want to give you a flashback moment, man. 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Take you all the way back to the days of real good music. I don't know what they do these days, man. I don't know what they put out as music these days. Especially in our home country, Guyana. 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

That's right. This is certainly not Come Downstairs, Come Downstairs. This is classic music, man. Taking you down memory lane tonight, man. Soul to soul. Classic edition, okay?

I want to send our birthday greetings to my brother MK, celebrating his birthday today. DJ Millennium King, big up yourself, alright? 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

0: Damn, son, who mixed this?
1: Your number one DJ. Number one. The Party Rocker. DJ Steve.

0: Denver.
1: Once again, I to Lady Janelle and Lady Madea. Big up yourself as well.
0: I lost you.
1: It is DJ Steve here on this lovely Tuesday night. Soul to soul. Something different, man. Take you down memory lane a little bit. Give you some classics, all right? Once again, reaching out to the folks on the night shift.
0: I love you.
1: You're on the night shift, man. Like I said, a police officer. You're in the medical field. You're working in a warehouse. You're working in the office. You're driving a taxi. Wherever you are tonight, as long as you're on the job, I must say big up to you, all right?

Mama Dorothy, Nancy Wilson, DJ Sean, big up yourself, all right? Also want to say a pleasant good night to Miss Gloria. Big up yourself.

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A pleasant good night to you and welcome. Also, I must say good night to Miss Nurse. Oh, okay, Peggy Campbell, my fault, all right? Nurse Peggy Campbell. Special good night to you. This is coming from your cousin Sharon.

Now I must say good morning, a pleasant good morning to the folks over there in the UK. 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It's now 3:46 in London. Pleasant good morning, guys. Enjoying the vibes in the ICU. 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

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One more Nancy Wilson for you. 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

0: just for you. 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
1: Once again, I want to say a pleasant good night to you, man. This is Soul to Soul with a different vibe, all right? That's what it is tonight, man. I got a special request I want to play before I get up out of here.

Once again, reaching out to the folks working on the night shift. Hope your night is going amazing, just as you are. Thank you for tuning in, all right?

0: Reaching out to JL. Shout out to Silo as well. Big up yourself, all right?
1: The day that I'm spent with you. Oh no, don't let it play.
0: Lady JL.

It's been a pleasure rocking out with you guys, man. I must say thank you, thank you, thank you. Jam is near and far. Well, a big thank you to all you guys who always show us love and support, okay? Soul to soul on every Tuesday night. Tonight I decided to switch it up and give you something different. Make sure you come back next Tuesday night. By the grace of God, we're going to have some more fun, okay? Also, make sure you tune into the Morning Vibe. DJ Sean, tomorrow morning, 10 a.m. That's right. But before DJ Sean, come back in a few minutes for DJ Charlie with the Jazz Fest. And in which way, Jammers? Like I said, man, it's been a pleasure rocking up with you guys. Or break my heart. Love you all right? Take care for now.

Madea! I don't know if you're talking to me, Madea, but if you are talking to me, I am in the comfort of my home. I am all the way in Georgia. For that moment. But that's the beauty of Caribbean Power Jam Radio, man. We'll touch you from any which way. Wherever you are, we're going to make sure that we come into your homes and we keep you entertained musically, all right? Any which way. Like I said, it's my last track. I don't like to say last. It's my final track for the night before I put you over to DJ Atlanta Charlie. That is it. Ta-ta. We don't say goodbye. We don't say bye. We don't say none of that, all right? Ta-ta.

0: Jammers, happy birthday to all those who are celebrating. 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Thank you for being a jammer. Thank you for being a
1: jammer. Labor Day in New York City will never be the same. It gets bigger and better every year. Soakerfest Music Festival, Friday, September 4th. 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

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Live on stage, the veteran OG Iowa Judge. 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The hitmaker Mikal Teja. And when Yearwood. Anika Berry, Jadel, Ricky Jai. 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

0: party that you know and love is making its way back to you on Labor Day Sunday, September 6th. And we're coming with some of the best one-man bands. Super A, Pinnacle, Stichy, Busta, Super Terry, and for the first time in New York City, Errol One Man Band.
1: Sit down for the top, it says sit down for it. Sit down for the top, it says sit down for it. And just ride it, ride it.
0: And alongside the legendary Daddy Elijah.
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6: 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I didn't say that yet.

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I wish I had a witness tonight. Said he saw the best in me. I guess I'm the only one got this testimony. When everyone else

0: I must say good morning to each and everyone who joined in the program this morning. Yes, he saw the best in me. Good morning, Kirchy. Good morning to you. Good morning, Adir. Good morning to you. And happy Wednesday morning. May God bless you and your family. May you have a wonderful day.
1: Can I ask y'all one question?
0: God see the bright light in you and everyone see the darkness. Yes. Don't worry with them.
1: I can't get no help up in here.
0: Just go where the Almighty Father works.
1: People have wrote you off. Said you would never amount to anything.
0: Yes.
1: Said that you would never end up being anywhere. But Myron, tell him one more time. What did he see?
2: He saw the best.
0: And everyone see the worst. Yes. They don't come.
1: Said you would never be nothing. When

0: Yes, good morning to all the world. Good morning, CPJ fan listeners around the world. Good morning to you. Good morning, Africa. Good morning, Asia. Good morning, North America, South America. And good morning to all the listeners, silent listeners. Good morning to you. God bless you. Happy Wednesday to you and your family. May you have a wonderful day. Yes, Charlie's going to play some wonderful jazz music that you could relax this morning and enjoy yourself. Yes, and DJ Steve threw it down early. Whoa, he was playing some tune I was talking about this morning, boy, I tell you. Yes.
1: Listen to this, y'all. I love this. I love this.

0: Good morning, joyful Jennifer. Good morning to you. God bless you and your family. Happy Wednesday.
1: He only sees me for who I am.
2: He only sees me for who I am.
1: And the reason why he sees me for who I am, because he created me in his image and his likeness. He's mine.
2: He's mine.
1: I am his.
0: And I must say happy birthday to each and everyone who's celebrating their birthday today. God bless you. May you enjoy your day. May you live to see many, many more. And anniversary, who's celebrating anniversary today, happy anniversary to you. God bless you. May you live to see many more. And I want to say congratulations to my cousin and her husband, Derek Telford and Paula Telford. Welcome the new grandson into the world today, Aiden Carter Telford. God bless his mom, dad, grandparents.

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Anicia, yes, happy birthday to her. May God bless you. May you live to see many, many more.

I remember when I started jazz, Lady Bo said, the guitar song is keep her awake. I see you, when I hear the sound, I see you come in, I say, it's the guitar. You turn a night out. Good morning to you again. Thank you for joining the program.

The thing is this. My son is the 16th of September too. Wow. Yes. I'm the 3rd of September. He's the 16th. My oldest daughter is the 24th of August. Wow. She's gonna be

Yes, good morning, Europe, Africa, Asia. If you're now getting up preparing for work, good morning to you. You can turn up Alexa while you're preparing for work. You got your breakfast, lunch, coffee, everything ready. Just turn up Alexa when you get in the car. Yes, good morning, Europe, Africa, Asia. If you're now getting up preparing for work, good morning to you. You can turn up Alexa while you're preparing for work. You got your breakfast.

Yes. On CPJ around the world, just ask a friend, download the app for them, and they could enjoy the music too. Just invite them.

See, I had to take some painkiller earlier so I could be able to have this energy I have right now, because I know the music that I put together for this morning show, I enjoy putting it together, especially these guitars, oh man, the strings.

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Let me know. Are you enjoying the selection? Good morning again to you. Have a wonderful Wednesday. God bless you and your family. Yes, yes, you and your family, friends.

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I know that myself, because I searched and I looked out. Can't find any, only CPJ.

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Get home safe, my brother. Let's know when you get there. Praying for you, my brother. Get home safe.

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Yes, is it by Charlie? Early in the morning, Jazz Fest. Yes, on CPJ. Good morning to the world. Good morning. Jammers around the world. If you're preparing for work right now, good morning to you. You're driving on the road. Just concentrate on the road. Turn up the music and enjoy your way, your journey to work. If you're in the train, turn it up. Just keep your eyes out and be safe. Sugarfoot, you got home, boy? My brother, are you home?

Good morning, Miss Nicola S. from London. Good morning to you. And how is the weather there? Is there any changes? Happy Wednesday. God bless you and your family.

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Fell on those veins. Oh my God.

Cola, why you gotta put flame to the fire, man? God, yo, save me now. Good morning, jammers around the world. Good morning, it's your boy Charlie. Jamming your early morning program, Jazz Fest. 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If you any music you love, it's playing 24/7. But this is Jazz Fest right now.

I have to pull up a song that I play early that I love. I got to pull up, play it for the last song. Yes. Private Ryan, you're right, my brother. You like music like this.

thanks to everyone who joined the program, the Jazz Fest this morning. Good morning to you. Yes, I want to say thank you from the bottom of my heart. I know there's a lot of silent listeners because we see the numbers. Thank you guys for joining me. And thanks for all the stations that carry this program around the world with thousands of people listening. Thank you, thank you, thank you. Yes, invite a friend. They download the app and they could join the program too. I want to thank everyone. It's Robert Scarchi, Miss Nicole, Private Ryan, Sugarfoot Phoenix, Lady Bo, I love this music bad, man. This same song, it was.

Sugarfoot, Lady Boa, Private Ryan, and every silent listeners and everyone who joined this program who don't come into the chat, I want to thank you so much. Yes, thank you, thank you, thank you from the bottom of my heart. I want to say today I live a happy day. Enjoy your day. Yesterday was gone. I would never see that day back again. It's always a day forward. Thank the Almighty Father for life, giving you another day of life on this earth. We always got to thank Him. And thank you for the family we have. Yes, we have to do that. And everything that He gave us each and every day, let us bless the things that we have and hope that more things will come on later. Yes. So live today. One life to live, and you gotta live today. Tomorrow is not guaranteed to no one. Just enjoy today, and you wake up tomorrow. Thank the Almighty Father for it. Have a wonderful day, guys. God bless you. Enjoy your rest of your day. Later.

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Tonight, just breathe and reflect on His goodness. The Lord is my shepherd, I shall not want.

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0: Revival worship room music, where hearts are lifted, where peace is restored, and where we remember just how faithful God has been. 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

0: 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Tonight, just breathe and reflect on His goodness. The Lord is my shepherd, I shall not want. 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
0: 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DJ Blacka, the chemist. Chemist.
2: 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So wait.
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0: 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DJ Blacka.
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0: 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The Chemist. Chemist. 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Chemist. 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
1: 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This is Kush representing for DJ Blacka. So wait. So
2: 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Yeah, DJ Blacka.
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0: DJ Blacka. DJ Blacka. The Chemist, a.k.a. DJ Blacka. 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

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PNN. 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PNN. PNN. PNN. PNN. PNN. PNN. PNN. PNN. PNN. PNN. PNN. PNN. PNN. PNN. PNN. PNN. PNN. PNN. PNN. 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

0: 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Super 8, Pinnacle, Stichy, Busta, Super Terry. 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
3: 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The sound of freedom. The sound of celebration. 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The sound of us.

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1: Yes!
0: The original Big People Party that you know and love is making its way back to you on Labor Day Sunday, September 6th. And we're coming with some of the best one-man bands. Super A, Pinnacle, Stichy, Busta, Super Terry, and for the first time in New York City, Errol One Man Band.
2: Sit down on the top, say sit down on it. 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
0: And alongside the legendary Daddy Elijah.
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0: 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And Viking Band. 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
0: Brooklyn, Brooklyn, Brooklyn, get ready for Blockomania.
3: Blockomania. Let's
0: go. We go in with each other. Labor Day. 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

0: The original Big People Party that you know and love is making its way back to you on Labor Day Sunday, September 6th. And we're coming with some of the best one-man bands. Super A, Pinnacle, Stichy, Busta, Super Terry, and for the first time in New York City, Errol One Man Band.
1: Sit down on the top, say sit down on it. 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
0: And alongside the legendary Daddy Elijah.
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0: 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Live on stage, the veteran OG Iowa Judge. 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And when Yearwood. Anika Berry, Jadel, Ricky Jai. 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

0: Some of the best one-man bands. Super A, Pinnacle, Stichy, Busta, Super Terry. And for the first time in New York City, Errol One-Man Band.
1: Come on, girl, just sit down on the top, say sit down on it. 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
0: And alongside the legendary Daddy Elijah.
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1: fun. We'll see you there. Labor Day in New York City will never be the same. It gets bigger and better every year. Soca Fest Music Festival. 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
2: 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Jammers, happy birthday to all those who are celebrating. 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
0: 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And when Yearwood, Blackada, Anika Berry, Jadel, Ricky Jai. 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

0: party that you know and love is making its way back to you on Labor Day Sunday, September 6th. And we're coming with some of the best one-man bands. Super A, Pinnacle, Stichy, Busta, Super Terry, and for the first time in New York City, Errol One Man Band. And alongside the legendary Daddy Elijah.
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0: ting. 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

I'll take you to some R&B. And I got some soulful ballads lined up for you guys, all right? Keep it locked, stay tuned. Don't go no place. TikTok family, walk one. How are you guys doing this evening?

Watch breathing, hunch is hurting. But what a bond to break, what a bond. People try to instigate, but it's never wise to make decisions in a manner. It's never. Think, concentrate, it's better try to relate.

I'm telling ya, Reality Wednesday, R&B segment. I'm telling you, this is your boy June the building, alright?

Thank you, my brother. Greetings, greetings to you as well. Later, remember, catch me every Saturday from 6 to 8. Zebulon gonna be in the building. The council, I'm telling you. Got some new music to drop on you, I'm telling you. From Zebulon. Baby.

Yes, yes, I'm telling you. Start the Labor Day weekend ride. That's Friday, September the 4th. I'm telling you, man, it's going to be huge. Soca Fest Music Festival, brought to you by Caribbean Power Jam Radio and Gemini Production. We're going to have cast in the building, cast in this band. Oh, man, I'm telling you, Bungie Garland, Fan Lions, the Vikings Band. We're going to have WCK and the Surprise Get RCs coming through. Start your Labor Day weekend right. I am saying it to you right now. That's Friday at the back of the Brooklyn Museum. That's September 4th, brought to you by Caribbean Power Jam in Gemini Productions. We still got tickets, man. You can call 347-425-8227. Or you can log on. I think there's tickets on Eventbrite. Don't hold me to that. 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Start the Labor Day weekend right at the back of the Brooklyn Museum. Soca Fest Music.

Gonna bring you a classic after this one, trust me. Have you guys been thinking about it? As the tunes play, you know it's coming to mind, it's coming. Well, sometimes you hear music and then you think about another song. And it's coming, we can't reach. I can relate to that.